superstar. Everybody has a need to feel special. But a superstar, it's hard. Man, I tell you, it's hard.

every one of them is giving up and giving in. Tell me, in this house of mine, nothing ever comes without a consequence or cost. Tell me, will the stars align? Will heaven step in? Will it save us from our sin? Will it? 'Cause this house of mine.